This will fade eventually. 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Oh my, my, oh my, my love, I take one look at you, you're taking me out.

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And every once in a while, I start texting, write a pen.

Find din vibe med lyden af i dag. 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If you had one shot, one opportunity to seize everything you ever wanted, one moment that you captured.

a masterpiece. 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I take one look at you, you're taking me out.